ashtray, reminiscing on those past days. I thought you didn't know where my last name, but that changed. And I traveled around the world, think where you living at now. I heard you moved to Austin, got an apartment and settled down. And every once in a while, I start texting, write a paragraph, but then I delete the message. Think about you like a pastime. I could cry you a river and get you baptized. Or I wasn't ready to act right. Used to always think I'd get you back right. They say that things fall apart. We were gonna move to Brooklyn,

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1: All right, let's have a look at the traffic. Let's start there in Gauteng. Motor vehicle accident on the N3 south, the ramp to the N12 or the R24 east at Galuli. The left lane has been closed. So, yeah, that seems to me quite a big. And then also a... where's the other one that I just saw now? A motor vehicle accident. No, that was too long ago. So that's, I think, the only thing that I see for Gauteng. Let's move to KwaZulu-Natal. KwaZulu-Natal, let's have a look there. Also, no report as yet. Here in the Western Cape, the N2 inbound at Jake's Harrell. Very heavy traffic on that one as well. And then on... Baden-Powell, they're close to Stellenbosch, to the Sunrise Circle. There's some sand and loose stones on the surface of the road. So just drive carefully there. Something else? No, that's it. And so just be careful there. The roads are picking up here in the Western Cape. The N1 roundabout Kraaifontein is a little bit busier than normal. The R300 joining the N1 towards Cape Town, also fairly busy. And then as you approach Durban Road, up the hill towards Tygerberg Hill, busy, yeah, slow-moving traffic. And then also downhill towards Cape Town. The R27 from Blaubeek Strand also picking up. There's a few hotspots there with a little bit of busyness. And it seems to me it's at the crossing, you know, where all the people are stopping, turning, you know, whatever the case may be. And then the Footscray Road, all the way from East River, Blackheath, Clares River, Belleville, Parra area, also now picking up with slow-moving traffic. Then the N2 from Somerset West, yeah, no problem there, all the way past Kyalicha. And then as you pass the airport runway, Cape Town International Airport, that's on your right-hand side, onward to Cape Town. Just before you get to the bridge, the M7, underneath the M7 bridge, there you're going to get slow-moving traffic, and it's going to be like that until you reach Vincent Pallotti Hospital. The M5 is also building up from Crawford side, slow-moving traffic, and the M3 from Wynberg Park area, also building up a little bit of traffic. And I think that's about it for the traffic.
0: Hierdie verkeersverslag was moontlik gemaak deur TSS Connect, the heartbeat of the internet.
1: And just before the traffic, we listened to Thunderstruck by AC/DC. That one was released in 1990. Yeah, nice. What do you call that? That kind of rock, heavy metal, hyper music. Yeah, it's a couple of descriptions for that. And Neil, I hope you enjoyed that one. Mans Nel, goeiemorgen. Philip is weg. 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Make the most of it. Shaggy, that love.

0: Van Jimmy Sauce Brulettes, so se krek my mat.
1: Phil Collins, Another Day in Paradise. Yeah, we've got around about 2.5 minutes left before we look at the news. But in between football news, Mamelodi Sundowns, Shelele Mkhulise, they scored twice in stoppage time to seal a 3-2 win over TS Galaxy, continuing their dominance in the Betway Premiership or Premiership. Coach Michael Cardoso admitted the squad is not at their best physically, but praised their resilience towards the sport. And then the rugby news, the All Blacks and the Sharks, the All Blacks ran in 8 tries to hammer the Sharks 54-0 in Durban, showcasing golf in class. Springboks, Siya Kolisi, hamstring injury remains a concern. Dion Ferry has been called up to strengthen the squad ahead of the New Zealand series. Coach David Rainier admitted the All Blacks are chasing the Springboks squad depth. Yeah, indeed. And then cricket news, 2027 Cricket World Cup, 12 venues across three nations have been confirmed, underlying cricket's global reach. And then domestic scene, the Betway Premiership Club continue to spotlight young talent for the 2026-2027 season. Malawi, they booked their first ever place in the Women's World Cup, historic achievement for the nation. Then Banyana, their World Cup hope ended after a defeat to Morocco. Yeah, and then that's about it for the sports news for now. And I'm just waiting for the time check, and it will be around about in a few seconds' time, and then we'll have a look at the news. Alwin nis wat in die wêreld gebeur, en ook plaaslike nis. So moenie weg gaan nie, bly net daar waar jy is. 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

0: En die tyd sien op die oomblik is so 7:28. 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Ons geluister na die Hewels fantasties beloofde land en net voor dit en oud treffer John Denver back home again. Kom ons kyk gou na die verkeer.
1: Jou stasie verkeer.
0: Gauteng, let's start there. Motor vehicle accident on the N12 R24 west ramp to the N3 north at Galuli. The left lane has been closed. And also that's the same one. Okay, yeah, that's the only one that I have for Gauteng. And in KwaZulu-Natal, let's see what's going on there. Apart from roadworks coming weekend, the roadworks there on the N3, I'm just trying to find it now, I lost a spot here quickly. I'll get back to that one now. And then in the Western Cape, Union Road and Boundary Road, there in Middleton, there was a motor vehicle accident. Two vehicles are involved, no injuries, but please don't stop unless you are told to stop by an official. And then quite heavy traffic on the N2 inbound at Jakes Harville. It's been cleared, so it's moving along. And then also a stationary vehicle on the M5 north after the N2. The right lane has been obstructed. And also the N7 north at Bosman's Dam. Also lots and lots of traffic. Quite heavy traffic on that one as well. The N1 roundabout Kraaifontein is also fairly congested. Lots of traffic in that part as well. The R20 or the R300 is also building up a lot of traffic, slowly but surely, and they're moving towards the N1. And then the N1 further afield as you travel towards Cape Town and you approach Durbanville, or Durban Road rather, to Bellville and Tiger Valley. That part of the road is also quite packed at the moment, and it will remain like that, slow moving all the way to Century City. The R27 is also quite busy, especially there at with that Woodbridge Island. Yeah, that's a little bit busier there. And as well to the entrance to the container part of the harbour. That's close to the N1. Also fairly busy there. And then the elevated freeway into Cape Town. Remember, choose your lane correctly, fast. And if you are on that road already and you want to see someone want to move in, please let them. Be nice today. And if you are in that car moving into that lane, you can thank the car behind you. And do remember that the left lane will take you back into Cape Town, past the Convention Center. The middle one will take you up to Gardens and Table Mountain. And then the one on the right will take you either into the waterfront, and the second and the third one into Sea Point. And then the N2 around about Kailicha, yeah, it's all good, looking good. Somerset West as well. And then further towards Cape Town, as you approach the bridge of the M7 to go under, that is slow moving there, and all the way past the Vincent Pallotti Hospital. The M5, all the way from Fairways, picking up lots of traffic, and there was an accident on the M5 around about between the M49 and the M24. And that's in Crawford area. There was a motor vehicle accident, and that's creating a backup, slow-moving traffic all the way to where it joins the N2. Then the M5, where is that? The M5, yeah, that's the one there. And then the M3 also all the way from Weinberg Park, the Elfin Trail, all the way past the University of Cape Town towards the hospital bend where the N2 links up with the M3. Yeah, lots of traffic in that one. I'll keep you updated.
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0: Jimmy Sosa, baie dankie vir julle boodskap vanoggend.
1: Jimmy Sosa, die beter kiese vir 'n braai.
2: Opstaantyd ontbyt op jou stasie.
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1: And in your world headlines, a powerful earthquake in Colombia has killed over 250 people. North Korea has launched another ballistic missile ahead of US-South Korea drill. And Syria has sentenced Bashar al-Assad to death in absentia for war crimes. And yeah, these are the urgent global headlines right now. Good morning, it's Ian, and you're tuned into Yo Stasi, and I'm looking at the global news. Colombia earthquake, the death toll, at least 254 confirmed death and hundreds injured. The epicenter near Cali, one of the worst hit cities. Rescue challenges, collapsed buildings and blocked roads are showing recovery or slowing recovery efforts. Families are manually clearing the rubble. North Korea missile launch. North Korea fired a ballistic missile just days before the joint U.S.-South Korea military drill. And the implication of the heightened tension in East Asia with Pyongyang signaling defiance against regional military cooperation. And in Syria, Bashar al-Assad was sentenced in absentia to death for war crimes, including killing and torture. Now, he was the previous prime minister. He's an ex-doctor, medical doctor, as well as a military man. And Assad remains in power, but the ruling highlights international pressure and symbolic accountability. Iran and the Strait of Hormuz. Iran insists that the Strait of Hormuz will remain closed unless the U.S. conditions are met. The impact, the oil prices are rising as global shipping routes faces uncertainty. And then the U.K. Politics. Nigel Farage facing a bizarre by-election challenge from Court or Count Boniface, a candidate there dressed in a trans can. And then Keir Starmer, the UK Prime Minister, resigned, sparking questions about Labour relationships in the future. And then Russia-Ukraine, the drone strike, Ukrainian forces killed 13 people inside Russia, making the deathliest cross-border attack in 2 years. Escalation, Russian-Ukraine intensify aerial warfare with civilians being the brunt of that, bearing the brunt. And Thailand, the school shooting killed 12 children, the deadliest in years. Canada, wildfires forced 20,000 people to evacuate in the western province. And then Egypt, a truck crash killing 18 people, many of them child laborers. And then UNESCO warns 2.4 million Afghan girls are denied education, potential rising to 4 million by the year 2013. And that's a look at the world headlines. Let's have a look at the market indicators. And the current dollar rand exchange rate, 16 rand 19 cents for $1, and then 18 rand 67 for the euro, 11 rand 42 for the Aussie dollar, and £1 will cost you 21 rand and 86 cents. The Chinese currency, the yuan, 2 rand and 14, 1 ruble is still the cheapest rand, 19 cents for a ruble. And the gold price at the moment, $4,388.11. And Brent crude oil per barrel is $89.39. Now, just doesn't want to go down, eh? Now, let's jump on it. And the Bitcoin, the current trading, $63,830. And that's a look at the headlines, world international headlines.
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1: And the time check at the moment is 6:08. No news on the traffic. I'm just checking, double checking, but let's have a look.
0: Jou stasie verkeer.
1: Gauteng, still the same as what I reported earlier about the stationary vehicle on the N3 southbound at Germiston. And the motor vehicle accident on the R24 eastbound at Barbara Road. Yeah, that remains the same. I've got something new for KwaZulu-Natal. Roadworks on the N2 bidirectional between Ibi Klutter and the Umgeni. Restricted lanes on that one as well. They're busy with roadworks across KZN. And then a stationary vehicle on the N2 southbound at Umhlanga. The left lane has been obstructed and No, that's about it. And then back here in the Western Cape, all roads are still busy. Komiki Road and Riverside Road in Silver Glades, motor vehicle accident there. And we'll have a look at some more traffic news in a while.
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0: Ach nee man, die kraan brup brup, die plafond sag sag, en die meer, joh, hy nie paint, dringend. Why struggle, my broer, thou that other guy? Ons seek ceilings painting in all die general home in business maintenance dingabinge. Klein job, groot job, shop or face, we do it quick quick, rash laugh, no stress. 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

0: 5, 4, 3, 2, 1, 0. Let's start the party. Oggend opskop op jou stas.
1: Just the right kind of mix. 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
6: 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I'm Beyonce.
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2: Betty, is that Jenny's ring you're wearing?
1: Mm-hmm.
2: Gee, it must be great riding with him. 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
1: Mm-mm.
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0: before you go, there's something I want you to have.
1: Oh, it's beautiful. But wait a minute, isn't this?
0: Yeah, yes it is.
1: But I thought the old lady dropped it into the ocean in the air.
0: Well, baby, I went down and got it for you.
1: Aw, you shouldn't have.